0: Freude.
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2: 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I look so good, you look so good. Maybe we should all leak it together. 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You only live once. 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

thoughts will fade eventually. So if our time is running out, day after day, we'll make the mundane a masterpiece. Oh my, my, oh my, my love, I take one look at you, you're taking me out.

but I not leak it. I look so good, you look so good, maybe we should all leak it together. F*** it. You only live once, let the people see.